news, the trouble I've seen, nobody knows but Jesus. Nobody knows.

Your presence requested this evening's formal top hats, white tie, and tails. Nothing now could take the wind out of my sails. Because I'm invited to step out this evening with top hats, white tie, and tails. Oh, I'm putting on my top hat, tying up my white tie, brushing off my tails. Oh, I'm tooting up my shirt front,

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Because in my travels around the world, I've found that everybody has soul. Now, some people may say it different depending upon where they may have been reared. It's best said through music. And if this music makes you feel like you want to dance,

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Nevertheless, maybe we'll meet some other place, some other day, some other time. Though it's

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1: 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I bet all the hobos in the world on that train. Even that guy number one there. You remember when he was number one? Yeah, I'm the brakesman too. You know, I'm gonna put all them cats off this train.
2: Yeah, man.
1: All aboard! 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

0: 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I'll give you a break.
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0: Boy, listen at that rhythm train. 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Even that guy number one there. You remember when he was number one? Yeah, and I'm the brakesman too. You know, I'm gonna put all them cats off this train.
1: Yeah, man.
0: All aboard! 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
0: 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I'm awful tough. I'm awful man, I'm telling you. 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
1: 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I'll give you a break. You're all right.
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1: Today's special is Memphis Soul Stew. We sell so much of this, people wonder what we put in it. 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
1: Some of you young folks been saying to me, "Hey Pops, what you mean, what a wonderful world? 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They ain't so wonderful either. But how about listening to old Pops for a minute? Seems to me it ain't the world that's so bad, but what we are doing to it. 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
2: Boy, listen at that rhythm train. I bet all the hobos in the world on that train. Even that guy number one there. You remember when he was number one? Yeah, I'm the brakesman too. You know, I'm gonna put all them cats off this train.
3: Yeah, man.
2: All aboard! 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
0: 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You done forgot I'm the brakesman on this train, boy. I'm off a duff. I'm off a man, I'm telling you. You got to give me something, boy. Look here, yeah, yeah. Yeah, man. Good. Yeah. Yeah, man. Hobo, you can't ride this train.